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0: From Uganda, that's right, we're adopting. 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
3: Good morning. The Houston government has named 10 community-based organizations to help launch the new HomeShare program, which supports people with disabilities finding shared living arrangements in the community. The organizations will recruit and screen HomeShare providers, match participants, and offer ongoing support to ensure safe and stable living arrangements across the province. Premier Tim Houston says strong local leadership will be key to the program's success. Officials say HomeShare is designed to give people more flexible options to live where and how they choose. Part of the province's efforts to meet a 2021 court ruling that requires people with disabilities to be moved out of institutions. The town of Lunenburg is saying little other than it's investigating an incident involving a local taxi company and a group of people that included Mayor Jamie Myra. Saltwind Transportation owner Simon Gordon posted on Monday that the company has permanently banned Myra from using its services. Gordon alleges members of Myra's group were intoxicated and an argument got heated after he refused to carry more passengers than he's legally allowed to. He also claims Myra later made calls he interpreted as threats. Gordon did speak with the RCMP as well, but no charges are expected. Myra later responded on social media saying his version of events is different, but declined to offer further comment. Canada's population edged lower in the first 3 months of this year, while Nova Scotia's population grew. StatsCan says the country lost 55,000 people between January and April, the overall population standing at 41,417,000 as of April 1st, the decline nationally stemming mainly from a sharp drop in immigration. Nova Scotia bucked the trend, though, the province's population growing by just under 800 people to just under 1,091,000. In sports at the World Cup, Congo managed a 1-1 draw with powerful Portugal. England beat Croatia 4-2. Ghana shut down Panama 1-0. Colombia downed Uzbekistan 3-1 in the late game. On the diamonds, Blue Jays blanked Boston 3-0. The Yankees overpowered the White Sox 10-5. Now you're up to date. I'm Daryl Good.
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3: Here's your latest Environment Canada weather forecast. Increasing cloud this morning, high around 24 inland, 16 at the coast. Drizzle or showers beginning this evening, changing to rain after midnight, about 5 millimeters of it with fog patches and a low of 14. Cloudy with scattered showers tomorrow morning, then a mix of sun and cloud. Windy in the afternoon, high around 24. Again, cooler at the coast. A mix of sun and cloud Saturday and 22.
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0: ABR Today's Best Country, Josh Stumpf and Johnny Walker, back to me. I'm Len Hawley. Good morning. It is Thursday and getting awfully close to the weekend. Today we're going to see some clouds increase, but the stretch of weather that carries us into the weekend is looking pretty good. All the details before 6:30. 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
6: Here's your latest Environment Canada weather forecast. Increasing cloud this morning, high around 24 inland, 16 at the coast. Drizzle or showers beginning this evening, changing to rain after midnight, about 5 millimeters of it with fog patches and a low of 14. Cloudy with scattered showers tomorrow morning, then a mix of sun and cloud. Windy in the afternoon, high around 24. Again, cooler at the coast, a mix of sun and cloud Saturday and 22.
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An ABR information update in a few minutes. 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
3: Good morning. A Windsor man is facing attempted murder and weapons charges after an investigation in West Hants. Police responded to a report of a suspicious vehicle on Cottage Street last Wednesday, the 10th, where possible shots were fired. Investigators later found damage to a home and a parked vehicle consistent with gunfire. Nobody was injured. The next day, RCMP located a suspect in Ellers House and, with assistance from the emergency response team, arrested 40-year-old Damick Walker. He's charged with attempted murder using a firearm and other counts, and he remains in custody for now. East Hants Mounties are asking for the public's help in locating a wanted man who may be in either Truro or the Annapolis Valley area. 36-year-old Ryan Cole of Lance is wanted on a province-wide warrant. He's facing multiple charges, including assault with a weapon, break and enter, robbery, theft, failing to comply with a probation order. His photo can be seen on Nova Scotia RCMP social media feeds. Anyone with information about Cole's whereabouts is asked to contact RCMP or Crime Stoppers. RCMP have now charged a man and woman after responding to an assault in Hebbville late last month. On May 27th, officers got a report that a woman had been assaulted outside a home on Congrel Mills Road and forced inside the residence. Police entered the home, located a 61-year-old woman not involved in the assault, who briefly obstructed the search before being removed. Officers later found the victim with non-life-threatening injuries, took her to hospital. A 35-year-old man was found hiding inside the home and arrested. He faces multiple charges, including kidnapping, assault, and forcible confinement. The 61-year-old woman's been charged with obstructing police. The Aylesford Lake Public Beach has reopened to swimming. Kings County closed the beach Friday to investigate possible blue-green algae. In an update yesterday, the county said further investigations determined it is safe to swim, so the beach has reopened to swimmers. In sports, Portugal was surprised by Congo with a 1-1 draw at the World Cup. England beat Croatia 4-2. Ghana blanked Panama 1-0. Colombia beat Uzbekistan 3-1. In baseball, Blue Jays shut down the Red Sox 3-0. Yankees down the White Sox 10-5. Now you're up to date. I'm Daryl Good.
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3: Here's your latest Environment Canada weather forecast. Increasing cloud this morning, high around 24 inland, 16 at the coast. Drizzle or showers beginning this evening, changing to rain after midnight, about 5 millimeters of it with fog patches and a low of 14. Cloudy with scattered showers tomorrow morning, then a mix of sun and cloud. Windy in the afternoon, high around 24. Again, cooler at the coast. A mix of sun and cloud Saturday and 22.
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ABR Today's Best Country, Shaboozy, Jelly Roll, Amen. Big night in Wolfville. It's the Acadia Axemen Celebrity Hockey Dinner. NHL head coach Rick Bowness in town. If you're going, have a great night in Wolfville.

0: ABR, today's best country, Mackenzie Porter and Pickup. I'm Len Hawley. Clouds are going to increase today. However, the good news is the weekend is not looking too bad for the weather. We've got all the details coming up. ABR Voca Optical web poll question yesterday. The school year is coming to an end. What subject would you like to see added to the current high school curriculum? Almost 48% said managing personal finances. Over 17% said mental health. 13% said farming and growing food. Over 8% of respondents said basic home repair. Thank you very much for voting. Your web poll question today, should pets be allowed in the workplace? Yes or no? ABRnetwork.com.
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6: Here's your latest Environment Canada weather forecast. Increasing cloud this morning, high around 24 inland, 16 at the coast. Drizzle or showers beginning this evening, changing to rain after midnight, about 5 millimeters of it with fog patches and a low of 14. Cloudy with scattered showers tomorrow morning, then a mix of sun and cloud. Windy in the afternoon, high around 24. Again, cooler at the coast. A mix of sun and cloud Saturday and 22.
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0: ABR Today's Best Country, Jordan Davis and Singles You Up. The Kentville Wildcats are hosting Halifax tomorrow night at Memorial Park. The first pitch is going to be 7:30. It is Ladies Night. It's also going to be ALS Night at Memorial Park. And the Cats will take on Halifax tomorrow night. Opening pitch, 7:30.
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ABR, today's best country. George Burns, Luke Holmes, ride, ride, ride. If you're riding this morning, drive carefully. Watch for the kids off to school today. ABR information update shortly. Russell Dickerson and Worth Your Wild.

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3: Good morning. The Houston government has named 10 community-based organizations to help launch the new Home Share program, which supports people with disabilities finding shared living arrangements in the community. The organizations will recruit and screen home share providers, match participants, and offer ongoing support to ensure safe and stable living arrangements across the province. Premier Tim Houston says strong local leadership will be key to the program's success. Officials say Home Share is designed to give people more flexible options to live where and how they choose. Part of the province's efforts to meet a 2021 court ruling that requires people with disabilities to be moved out of institutions. The town of Lunenburg is saying little other than it's investigating an incident involving a local taxi company and a group of people that included Mayor Jamie Myra. Saltwind Transportation owner Simon Gordon posted on Monday that the company has permanently banned Myra from using its services. Gordon alleges members of Myra's group were intoxicated and an argument got heated after he refused to carry more passengers than he's legally allowed to. He also claims Myra later made calls he interpreted as threats. Gordon did speak with the RCMP as well, but no charges are expected. Myra later responded on social media saying his version of events is different, but declined to offer further comment. Canada's population edged lower in the first 3 months of this year, while Nova Scotia's population grew. StatsCan says the country lost 55,000 people between January and April, the overall population standing at 41,417,000 as of April 1st, the decline nationally stemming mainly from a sharp drop in immigration. Nova Scotia bucked the trend, though, the province's population growing by just under 800 people to just under 1,091,000. In sports at the World Cup, Congo managed a 1-1 draw with powerful Portugal. England beat Croatia 4-2. Ghana shut down Panama 1-0. Colombia downed Uzbekistan 3-1 in the late game. On the diamonds, Blue Jays blanked Boston 3-0. Yankees overpowered the White Sox 10-5. Now you're up to date. I'm Darrell Good.
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3: Here's your latest Environment Canada weather forecast. Increasing cloud this morning, high around 24 inland, 16 at the coast. Drizzle or showers beginning this evening, changing to rain after midnight, about 5 millimeters of it with fog patches and a low of 14. Cloudy with scattered showers tomorrow morning, then a mix of sun and cloud. Windy in the afternoon, high around 24. Again, cooler at the coast. A mix of sun and cloud Saturday and 22.
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0: ABR Today's Best Country, Co Wetzel, Jesse Murph, and High Road. I'm Len Hawley. Good morning. We've got weather details on the way before 7:30. Yesterday, beautiful. Probably see a few more clouds today than yesterday, but right now the long range for the weekend doesn't look too bad. Annual Make-A-Wish Ball Tournament that started last weekend continues at the Michelin Social Club. They've got about 50 teams participating this year, and weekend number two is coming up. They've got live entertainment, a silent auction, and of course lots of softball games. Check out the Michelin Sports and Social Club Facebook page to learn more. And to all of the participating teams, enjoy the weekend. Thank you for supporting Make-A-Wish.
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0: ABR Today's Best Country, Bailey Zimmerman, Chevy Silverado. 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The attraction giving fans an inside look at Jackson's incredible journey from his early days chasing the dream to becoming one of country music's most celebrated stars. Memorabilia, career highlights, personal stories, exhibits all showcase decades of hit songs and achievements. The museum is set to become a must-visit destination for country music fans looking to experience the life and legacy of Alan Jackson.
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16: Here's your latest Environment Canada weather forecast. Increasing cloud this morning, high around 24 inland, 16 at the coast. Drizzle or showers beginning this evening, changing to rain after midnight, about 5 millimeters of it with fog patches and a low of 14. Cloudy with scattered showers tomorrow morning, then a mix of sun and cloud. Windy in the afternoon, high around 24. Again, cooler at the coast. A mix of sun and cloud Saturday and 22.
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ABR Today's Best Country, Ella Langley and Be Her. ABR information update in a few minutes. Father's Day closing in on Sunday. What have you got planned for dear old dad? High Valley.

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3: Good morning. A Windsor man is facing attempted murder and weapons charges after an investigation in West Hants. Police responded to a report of a suspicious vehicle on Cottage Street last Wednesday, the 10th, where possible shots were fired. Investigators later found damage to a home and a parked vehicle consistent with gunfire. Nobody was injured. The next day, RCMP located a suspect in Ellershouse and, with assistance from the emergency response team, arrested 40-year-old Damick Walker. He's charged with attempted murder using a firearm and other counts, and he remains in custody for now. East Hants Mounties are asking for the public's help in locating a wanted man who may be in either Truro or the Annapolis Valley area. 36-year-old Ryan Cole of Lance is wanted on a province-wide warrant. He's facing multiple charges, including assault with a weapon, break and enter, robbery, theft, failing to comply with a probation order. His photo can be seen on Nova Scotia RCMP social media feeds. Anyone with information about Cole's whereabouts is asked to contact RCMP or Crime Stoppers. RCMP have now charged a man and woman after responding to an assault in Hebbville late last month. On May 27th, officers got a report that a woman had been assaulted outside a home on Congrel Mills Road and forced inside the residence. Police entered the home, located a 61-year-old woman not involved in the assault, who briefly obstructed the search before being removed. Officers later found the victim with non-life-threatening injuries, took her to hospital. A 35-year-old man was found hiding inside the home and arrested. He faces multiple charges, including kidnapping, assault, and forcible confinement. The 61-year-old woman's been charged with obstructing police. The Aylesford Lake Public Beach has reopened to swimming. Kings County closed the beach Friday to investigate possible blue-green algae. In an update yesterday, the county said further investigations determined it is safe to swim, so the beach has reopened to swimmers. In sports, Portugal was surprised by Congo with a 1-1 draw at the World Cup. England beat Croatia 4-2. Ghana blanked Panama 1-0. Colombia beat Uzbekistan 3-1. In baseball, Blue Jays shut down the Red Sox 3-0. Yankees down the White Sox 10-5. Now you're up to date. I'm Daryl Good.
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3: Here's your latest Environment Canada weather forecast. Increasing cloud this morning, high around 24 inland, 16 at the coast. Drizzle or showers beginning this evening, changing to rain after midnight, about 5 millimeters of it with fog patches and a low of 14. Cloudy with scattered showers tomorrow morning, then a mix of sun and cloud. Windy in the afternoon, high around 24. Again, cooler at the coast. A mix of sun and cloud Saturday and 22.
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1: ABR, today's best country, Jade Eagleson and Worth the Double. I'm Len Halding. Good morning. Weather details are coming up in just a moment. ABR Vogue Optical web poll question yesterday. Another school year coming to an end. What subject would you like to see added to the current high school curriculum? A lot of people said managing personal finances. Almost 48% voted that way. Almost 18% said mental health. 13% said farming and growing food. Basic home repair got 8% of the votes. I would have said all of the above, but I guess you can't have them all. And that wasn't an option for you. Brand new web poll question today. Should pets be allowed in the workplace? Yes or no? 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
9: Here's your latest Environment Canada weather forecast. Increasing cloud this morning, high around 24 inland, 16 at the coast. Drizzle or showers beginning this evening, changing to rain after midnight, about 5 millimeters of it with fog patches and a low of 14. Cloudy with scattered showers tomorrow morning, then a mix of sun and cloud. Windy in the afternoon, high around 24. Again, cooler at the coast. A mix of sun and cloud Saturday and 22.
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0: ABR Today's Best Country, The Wreck Laws, and Old Country Soul. 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Canada on the pitch to take on Qatar. Canada, of course, opened up with its first game and a tie. 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

ABR Today's Best Country, Dirk Bentley 5150, an ABR information update in a few minutes. Kane Brown will take you there. Woman, ABR, good morning.

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3: Good morning. The Houston government has named 10 community-based organizations to help launch the new Home Share program, which supports people with disabilities finding shared living arrangements in the community. The organizations will recruit and screen Home Share providers, match participants, and offer ongoing support to ensure safe and stable living arrangements across the province. Premier Tim Houston says strong local leadership will be key to the program's success. Officials say Home Share is designed to give people more flexible options to live where and how they choose, part of the province's efforts to meet a 2021 court ruling that requires people with disabilities to be moved out of institutions. The town of Lunenburg is saying little other than it's investigating an incident involving a local taxi company and a group of people that included Mayor Jamie Myra. Saltwind Transportation owner Simon Gordon posted on Monday that the company has permanently banned Myra from using its services. Gordon alleges members of Myra's group were intoxicated and an argument got heated after he refused to carry more passengers than he's legally allowed to. He also claims Myra later made calls he interpreted as threats. Gordon did speak with the RCMP as well, but no charges are expected. Myra later responded on social media saying his version of events is different, but declined to offer further comment. Canada's population edged lower in the first 3 months of this year, while Nova Scotia's population grew. StatsCan says the country lost 55,000 people between January and April, the overall population standing at 41,417,000 as of April 1st, the decline nationally stemming mainly from a sharp drop in immigration. Nova Scotia bucked the trend, though, the province's population growing by just under 800 people to just under 1,091,000. In sports at the World Cup, Congo managed a 1-1 draw with powerful Portugal. England beat Croatia 4-2. Ghana shut down Panama 1-0. Colombia downed Uzbekistan 3-1 in the late game. On the diamonds, Blue Jays blanked Boston 3-0. Yankees overpowered the White Sox 10-5. Now you're up to date. I'm Darrell Good.
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3: Here's your latest Environment Canada weather forecast. Increasing cloud this morning, high around 24 inland, 16 at the coast. Drizzle or showers beginning this evening, changing to rain after midnight, about 5 millimeters of it with fog patches and a low of 14. Cloudy with scattered showers tomorrow morning, then a mix of sun and cloud. Windy in the afternoon, high around 24. Again, cooler at the coast. A mix of sun and cloud Saturday and 22.
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0: ABR Today's Best Country, Dean Brody, A Man Without a Woman. I'm Len Holly. Good morning. We're going to see some clouds moving in as the day goes along, but long-range forecast, not too bad for your weekend. We've got details coming up. Speaking of the weekend, Center Stage Theater presenting Bed and Breakfast tomorrow and Saturday at 7 o'clock. There is a matinee performance, 2 o'clock Sunday. And if you'd like to reserve a ticket, you can do that, 902-678-8040 for Center Stage Theater.
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0: ABR Today's Best Country, Lainey Wilson, John Mayer, phone, keys, wallet. Forecast coming up here in a moment. Tonight, big night in Wolfville, the Acadia Axemen Celebrity Hockey Dinner will be happening. NHL head coach Rick Bowness will be there. Lots of stories from Rick. And the Acadia Hockey Honor Roll welcomes Russell Hogue, Bryce Klassen, Daryl Moxham tonight. Over 500 people will be in to the Andrew H. McCain Arena for a big fundraising dinner to support the Axemen hockey team. And it's all part of the Celebrity Hockey Dinner. I'll be along to host the evening and look forward to seeing you tonight.
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5: Here's your latest Environment Canada weather forecast. Increasing cloud this morning, high around 24 inland, 16 at the coast. Drizzle or showers beginning this evening, changing to rain after midnight, about 5 millimeters of it with fog patches and a low of 14. Cloudy with scattered showers tomorrow morning, then a mix of sun and cloud. Windy in the afternoon, high around 24. Again, cooler at the coast. A mix of sun and cloud Saturday and 22.
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ABR Today's Best Country, George Burge and Cowboy Songs. ABR Information Update is just ahead to Neil Towns and Girl Who Didn't Care. ABR, good morning. So-

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3: Good morning. A Windsor man is facing attempted murder and weapons charges after an investigation in West Hants. Police responded to a report of a suspicious vehicle on Cottage Street last Wednesday, the 10th, where possible shots were fired. Investigators later found damage to a home and a parked vehicle consistent with gunfire. Nobody was injured. The next day, RCMP located a suspect in Ellers House and, with assistance from the emergency response team, arrested 40-year-old Damick Walker. He's charged with attempted murder using a firearm and other counts, and he remains in custody for now. East Hants Mounties are asking for the public's help in locating a wanted man who may be in either Truro or the Annapolis Valley area. 36-year-old Ryan Cole of Lance is wanted on a province-wide warrant. He's facing multiple charges, including assault with a weapon, break and enter, robbery, theft, failing to comply with a probation order. His photo can be seen on Nova Scotia RCMP social media feeds. Anyone with information about Cole's whereabouts is asked to contact RCMP or Crime Stoppers. RCMP have now charged a man and woman after responding to an assault in Hebbville late last month. On May 27th, officers got a report that a woman had been assaulted outside a home on Congrel Mills Road and forced inside the residence. Police entered the home, located a 61-year-old woman not involved in the assault, who briefly obstructed the search before being removed. Officers later found the victim with non-life-threatening injuries, took her to hospital. A 35-year-old man was found hiding inside the home and arrested. He faces multiple charges, including kidnapping, assault, and forcible confinement. The 61-year-old woman's been charged with obstructing police. The Aylesford Lake Public Beach has reopened to swimming. Kings County closed the beach Friday to investigate possible blue-green algae. In an update yesterday, the county said further investigations determined it is safe to swim, so the beach has reopened to swimmers. In sports, Portugal was surprised by Congo with a 1-1 draw at the World Cup. England beat Croatia 4-2. Ghana blanked Panama 1-0. Colombia beat Uzbekistan 3-1. In baseball, Blue Jays shut down the Red Sox 3-0. Yankees down the White Sox 10-5. Now you're up to date. I'm Daryl Good.
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3: Here's your latest Environment Canada weather forecast. Increasing cloud this morning, high around 24 inland, 16 at the coast. Drizzle or showers beginning this evening, changing to rain after midnight, about 5 millimeters of it with fog patches and a low of 14. Cloudy with scattered showers tomorrow morning, then a mix of sun and cloud. Windy in the afternoon, high around 24. Again, cooler at the coast, a mix of sun and cloud Saturday and 22.
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0: ABR Today's Best Country, Owen Rigling in Moonshines. I'm Len Hawley. Good morning. We've got weather details coming up. Our ABR Voca Optical web poll question, should pets be allowed in the workplace? You see it more often now than years ago. What do you think? 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
6: Here's your latest Environment Canada weather forecast. Increasing cloud this morning, high around 24 inland, 16 at the coast. Drizzle or showers beginning this evening, changing to rain after midnight, about 5 millimeters of it with fog patches and a low of 14. Cloudy with scattered showers tomorrow morning, then a mix of sun and cloud. Windy in the afternoon, high around 24. Again, cooler at the coast, a mix of sun and cloud Saturday and 22.
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0: ABR Today's Best Country, Luke Combs and Be By You. Coming up at 9 o'clock, it's the 90s at 9 for Tidal Transit Authority. And this morning, we've got George Strait, Tim McGraw, Alabama, Paul Brandt, and more. 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

ABR 90s at 9 for Tidal Transit Authority, Alabama, TLC, ASAP, Tim McGraw, Not a Moment Too Soon, George Strait, and Heartland. 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Yeah.

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6: Here's your latest Environment Canada weather forecast. Increasing cloud this morning, high around 24 inland, 16 at the coast. Drizzle or showers beginning this evening, changing to rain after midnight, about 5 millimeters of it with fog patches and a low of 14. Cloudy with scattered showers tomorrow morning, then a mix of sun and cloud. Windy in the afternoon, high around 24. Again, cooler at the coast, a mix of sun and cloud Saturday and 22.
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0: ABR Today's Best Country, James Barker Band, and Somebody I Know. 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
6: Here's your latest Environment Canada weather forecast. Increasing cloud this morning, high around 24 inland, 16 at the coast. Drizzle or showers beginning this evening, changing to rain after midnight, about 5 millimeters of it with fog patches and a low of 14. Cloudy with scattered showers tomorrow morning, then a mix of sun and cloud. Windy in the afternoon, high around 24. Again, cooler at the coast. A mix of sun and cloud Saturday and 22.
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0: 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And that is going to wrap it up for me this morning. Thank you so much for your company. 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
6: Here's your latest Environment Canada weather forecast. Increasing cloud this morning, high around 24 inland, 16 at the coast. Drizzle or showers beginning this evening, changing to rain after midnight, about 5 millimeters of it with fog patches and a low of 14. Cloudy with scattered showers tomorrow morning, then a mix of sun and cloud. Windy in the afternoon, high around 24. Again, cooler at the coast. A mix of sun and cloud Saturday and 22.

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6: It's your latest Environment Canada weather forecast. Mainly cloudy this afternoon, a high of 24. For tonight, showers or drizzle beginning this evening, changing to rain overnight, low of 14. For Friday, cloudy with a chance of showers in the morning, then a mix of sun and cloud for the afternoon, high tomorrow of 24. And for Saturday, a mix of sun and cloud and a high of 22.
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8: This is your latest Environment Canada weather forecast. Mainly cloudy this afternoon, a high of 24. For tonight, showers or drizzle beginning this evening, changing to rain overnight, low of 14. For Friday, cloudy with a chance of showers in the morning, then a mix of sun and cloud for the afternoon, high tomorrow of 24. And for Saturday, a mix of sun and cloud and a high of 22.
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Y'all ready? 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

0: right, tonight is the night, one night only, at the Valley Drive-In. 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

0: AVR, today's Best Country with Tennille Towns. Hi, I'm Matt Rideout. 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
6: Here's your latest Environment Canada weather forecast. Mainly cloudy this afternoon, a high of 24. For tonight, showers or drizzle beginning this evening, changing to rain overnight, low of 14. For Friday, cloudy with a chance of showers in the morning, then a mix of sun and cloud for the afternoon, high tomorrow of 24. And for Saturday, a mix of sun and cloud and a high of 22.

0: 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Hi, I'm Matt Rideau. 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

AVR Today's at Best Country with Mackenzie Porter. Hi, I'm Matt Rideout. It seems for the last couple of days, anyway, every time you open your phone, social media, you see something about Jelly Roll's divorce. Usually I'm very much a, you know, not my clown, not my circus. Everyone's happy, healthy, carry on. Doesn't matter to me. But today, he crossed a line, folks. He crossed a line with everything surrounding this. We'll talk about it more after Bailey Zimmerman.

0: AVR Today's Best Country with Bailey Zimmerman. Hi, I'm Matt Rideout. So you open your phone, scroll through social media, you're going to see something about Jelly Roll's divorce from Bunny XO? Is that her stage name or whatever name you want to call it? You see something about their divorce, right? And usually I just scroll past it. But as I said, today saw a headline that stopped me in my tracks. He has crossed a line. I have had enough and I need to take a stance on this whole thing. You ready? Jelly Roll removed Bunny XO's name from his Instagram profile. Sir, that is too far. You are a role model, man. Act like one. Oh, man. Can't believe it. Dark days. Also, to my lovely wife, no, we will not be adding our names to each other's Instagram profiles.
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5: Here's your latest Environment Canada weather forecast. Mainly cloudy this afternoon, a high of 24. For tonight, showers or drizzle beginning this evening, changing to rain overnight, low of 14. For Friday, cloudy with a chance of showers in the morning, then a mix of sun and cloud for the afternoon, high tomorrow of 24. And for Saturday, a mix of sun and cloud and a high of 22.
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0: AVR, today's Best Country with Tyler Joe Miller. Hi, I'm Matt Rideout. The Kentville Wildcats are hosting Halifax tomorrow night, 7:30 p.m. at Memorial Park in Kentville. Also, a few spaces left for teams in the Kentville Wildcats golf tournament going on Friday, July 3rd at Eagle Crest Golf Course. $500 a team, carts and lunch provided. 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

AVR Today's Best Country. It's Ella Langley. Got the Jelly Roll on the way. That evil man that removes people from his Instagram bio. Right now, Lindsay L.

0: AVR Today is at Best Country with Jelly Roll, that evil, evil man who removes his now ex-wife's name from his Instagram bio. Why was that a headline? I know you see this stuff everywhere on social media about this divorce, and come on, they knew that once news broke, there were going to be people picking at it from every which direction to get mileage and clickbait out of it. But that's the one you're going to, that's the string you're going to pull on. He removed her name from his Instagram bio. Oh man, he's like a Bond villain. I love it.
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0: AVR, today's best country, throwing it back with Toby Keith. Hi, I'm Matt Rideout, Greenwood folks. Heads up. You may notice some extra activity above you tomorrow. The world-renowned RAF Red Arrows aerobatic team is scheduled to arrive at 14 Wing Greenwood approximately 5:30 tomorrow afternoon. This is part of the Red Arrows transit through North America during their 2026 air show season. There's not going to be any performance or display, but it's just going to be pretty cool to see them come through the air.
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6: This is your latest Environment Canada weather forecast. Mainly cloudy this afternoon, a high of 24. For tonight, showers or drizzle beginning this evening, changing to rain overnight, low of 14. For Friday, cloudy with a chance of showers in the morning, then a mix of sun and cloud for the afternoon, high tomorrow of 24. And for Saturday, a mix of sun and cloud and a high of 22.

0: AVR, today's Best Country with Dallas Smith. Hi, I'm Matt Rideout. This weekend at the Valley Drive-In, got a great pairing of family films. You got first showing is Toy Story 5, Swifties. You'll be happy there. You can hear your queen's new song on the big screen. And is she involved in the film? Was that confirmed? Or is it just the song? I know there were rumblings. The Swifties have their way of piecing together all the Easter eggs. I'm not sure if it was confirmed she was going to voice a character or not in the film. Wouldn't surprise me. Second feature will be Hoppers. So two great animated features for the entire family this weekend at the Valley Drive-In in Cambridge. You can support the Colebrook and District Lions Club, proudly supported by AVR.
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4: Good afternoon. Kings County says it's actively working to address the worsening stink coming from the wastewater treatment plant in New Minas. County says it appears the warmer temperatures are impacting the dissolved oxygen levels in the treatment lagoons, and crews are adding oxygen-boosting agents to try and correct the problem. Foul smells coming from the New Minas facility have been a recurring problem dating back more than 5 years. The county has taken numerous measures to try and address it, some of them ongoing, which include desludging, aeration, and upgraded waste screening and lift stations. The wastewater facility serves more than 22,000 residents in New Minas, Kentful, Coldbrook, and Greenwich. The province says a new potential site has been identified for storing contaminated sludge that would allow for the cleanup of Boat Harbor to continue. The $425 million Boat Harbor remediation project aims to restore the former tidal estuary near the Pictou Landing First Nation. It's following decades of mill pollution. However, the cleanup work stalled after the Pictou Landing First Nation sought a judicial review to try and stop the dredged sludge from Boat Harbor being stored in underground cells near their land. Public Works Minister Fred Tilley says they're now looking at a new storage site, but won't say where.
5: We do have a committee together with Pictou Landing First Nation, of course, looking for an alternative site. One site has been identified, but we're currently doing the technical assessments to determine the viability of that site. So until we determine that viability, we won't identify the site.
4: Once work on the Boat Harbor cleanup resumes, it's still expected to take anywhere from 4 to 7 years to complete. Police are investigating after a pedestrian was struck by a train in Bedford on Wednesday night. Halifax police said they responded to a report that a woman was struck by a train in the Mill Cove to Wolf Park area of Bedford just after 8 p.m. Police say two women were walking on the tracks and tried to get out of the way of an approaching train, but one woman was struck by the side of the train. 24-year-old woman was taken to hospital with non-life-threatening injuries. Police are still investigating, but say foul play is not suspected. Hundreds of long-term care workers at specific care homes in the Halifax area are now back on strike this week after failing to resolve outstanding local bargaining issues. Workers represented by QP locals had paused strike action following a tentative provincial agreement that was reached on June 6th. QP says the workers at the Admiral and White Hills long-term care centers, as well as the Bayside home in Halifax, had expected that the remaining issues would be quickly settled. However, the union says their employers have refused to negotiate the outstanding localized issues that include standby pay and minimum rest periods between shifts. Workers at the homes are now back on the picket lines, while other long-term care homes are busy voting to ratify their agreements. Premier Tim Houston says there are no immediate plans to host data centers in Nova Scotia. To some, data centers that support AI and other functions represent an economic opportunity. Others point to their heavy use of water for cooling and their massive electricity demands. Houston says the province would have to develop wind west and other power generation before data centers could even be considered.
6: The discussion's so far out in the future, but yes, I mean, there wouldn't be a commitment to a data center unless we could fully supply the energy without any risk to Nova Scotians. It would only be something that could be done safely and that would benefit Nova Scotians. We wouldn't put Nova Scotians' grid at risk, and we wouldn't put their health at risk.
4: Houston says while some have expressed interest, data centers aren't a priority and there are no active proposals for one. Nova Scotia farmers impacted by severe drought last summer are getting help from the province and Ottawa. Federal and provincial governments are committing up to $25 million in new funds through the Agri-Recovery Disaster Relief Program. Funding aims to help farms recover from one of the worst droughts in generations. Ottawa's providing $15 million, while Nova Scotia's contributing $10 million. Provincial Agriculture Minister Greg Morrow says the assistance will help farms recover while supporting the province's food supply and rural economy. Applications for the program will open at a later date. And Arthur is the first named storm of the Atlantic hurricane season. National Hurricane Center in the U.S. declared Arthur a tropical storm on Wednesday after it reached sustained winds of over 75 kilometers per hour. Arthur drenched parts of the Texas coastline late yesterday and overnight before moving inland and weakening. Forecasters have predicted a less active hurricane season this year, with Arthur the first of an expected 8 to 14 named storms. Hurricane season runs through the end of November, but peaks during the months of August and September. In sports, Canada returns to action tonight, looking for their first ever World Cup win when they take on Qatar in Vancouver. Another World Cup action today, Czechia and South Africa played to a 1-1 draw earlier this afternoon. Switzerland is on the pitch right now against Bosnia-Herzegovina, and Mexico will face Korea in the late game. And in the majors, the Blue Jays are looking to complete the sweep as they wrap up their series against the Red Sox at Fenway. Now you're up to date. I'm Jeff Goodfellow.
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4: Here's your latest Environment Canada weather forecast. Some showers or drizzle beginning this evening, changing to rain overnight, giving 5 millimeters, low of 14. For Friday, cloudy with a chance of showers in the morning, then a mix of sun and cloud for the afternoon, high tomorrow of 24. And for Saturday, a mix of sun and cloud and a high of 22.
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ADR Today's Best Country with Matt Lang, Tyler Joe Miller on the way right now, Luke Bryan. And if you change the inflection or emphasis on this title, it could be very different. Most people are good. Most people are good. Most people are good.

ADR Today's Best Country with Tyler Joe Miller. Hi, I'm Matt Rideout. The watch party for Canada Qatar this evening at 800 West Main Street in Kentville at the Rec Hub. That has been postponed due to some inclement weather in the forecast this evening, and it will be rescheduled for Canada's next game, which as of right now, I believe is Monday, June 22nd against Switzerland. Okay. We'll wait for official word if we're going to do the watch party for that game or not. Like that watch party for tonight, Canada versus Qatar at 7 p.m. at the Rec Hub at 800 West Main Street in Kentville, that has been postponed.

0: Saturday at 2 and Sunday at noon on AVR.
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0: AVR, today's Best Country with Cameron Whitcomb. Hi, I'm Matt Rideout. At the PWHL draft last night, there was some Valley content. Shout out to Wolfville's A.V. Adam, drafted 24th overall by Montreal, and Berwick's Megan Woodworth, drafted 42nd overall to Hamilton. Congrats. Very proud to say that they are from the Valley. Avi from Wolfville, drafted to Montreal, the highest Nova Scotian ever picked in the draft. So congrats to both, and wish you nothing but the best in the pros.
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2: And joining us this afternoon with Valley Real Estate from Royal LePage Atlantic is Stacey DeVries. Hi, Stacey. How are you?
3: I'm great, Aaron. How are you?
2: I'm doing great. Father's Day coming up this Sunday, Stacey, and this is the last chance for people to enter your Father's Day contest.
3: Yes, that's right. So they can head over to the Facebook page. We are just celebrating Valley Dads. All you have to do is tag your dad or a father figure in the Valley and tell us what's his favorite thing to do in the Valley. We'll be celebrating, obviously, with my dad, and just want to wish my father-in-law, my stepfather, my son-in-law, and my husband all a happy Father's Day this weekend.
2: Absolutely. And you actually have two brand new listings. Tell us about the one in Colebrook.
3: Wonderful family home. This is on a cul-de-sac in Bestview Subdivision, a very well-maintained home with a great backyard, great neighborhood. It's got three bedrooms, 1.5 bath, and excellent condition. So that's going to be a very popular one. 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
5: Here's your latest Environment Canada weather forecast. Some showers or drizzle beginning this evening, changing to rain overnight, giving 5 millimeters, low of 14. For Friday, cloudy with a chance of showers in the morning, then a mix of sun and cloud for the afternoon, high tomorrow of 24. And for Saturday, a mix of sun and cloud and a high of 22.
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0: 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I'm Matt Rideout. 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Cast your vote. Just a simple yes or no question today. Should pets be allowed in the workplace? Yes or no? I know this is not really a full black and white question here. There are some layers and some subtleties to it. I'm going to say, yeah, I'd be cool with having like an office dog, office cat. If you're going to have it be a cat, though, it has to be like one of those intimidating cats, not a cute cat. It has to be like one of those Maine Coon cats, like those like massive cats that when they sit, they're like 2 feet tall, but they're also like incredibly cuddly and possessive. But they have like that, just that resting kind of stature. You know what I mean? I think that'd be cool to have that. Like, it looks like like the cat a Bond villain would have, like Dr. No, on like steroids, right? They look scary when they have that resting face. What do you think? Should pets be allowed in the workplace? It's the AVR web poll powered by Vogue Optical. 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
3: Good afternoon. The province says a new potential site has been identified for storing contaminated sludge that would allow for the cleanup of Boat Harbor to continue. The $425 million Boat Harbor remediation project aims to restore the former tidal estuary near the Pictou Landing First Nation. It's following decades of mill pollution. However, the cleanup work stalled after the Pictou Landing First Nation sought a judicial review to try and stop the dredged sludge from Boat Harbor being stored in underground cells near their land. Public Works Minister Fred Tilley says they're now looking at a new storage site, but won't say where.
4: We do have a committee together with Pictou Landing First Nation, of course, looking for an alternative site. One site has been identified, but we're currently doing the technical assessments to determine the viability of that site. So until we determine that viability, we won't identify the site.
3: Once work on the Boat Harbor cleanup resumes, it's still expected to take anywhere from 4 to 7 years to complete. Kings County says it's actively working to address the worsening stink coming from the wastewater treatment plant in New Minas. County says it appears the warmer temperatures are impacting the dissolved oxygen levels in the treatment lagoons, and crews are adding oxygen-boosting agents to try and correct the problem. Foul smells coming from the New Minas facility have been a recurring problem dating back more than 5 years. The county has taken numerous measures to try and address it, some of them ongoing, which include desludging, aeration, and upgraded waste screening and lift stations. The wastewater facility serves more than 22,000 residents in New Minas, Kentville, Coldbrook, and Greenwich. Nova Scotia farmers impacted by severe drought last summer are getting help from the province and Ottawa. Federal and provincial governments are committing up to $25 million in new funds through the Agri-Recovery Disaster Relief Program. Funding aims to help farms recover from one of the worst droughts in generations. Ottawa's providing $15 million, while Nova Scotia's contributing $10 million. Provincial Agriculture Minister Greg Morrow says the assistance will help farms recover while supporting the province's food supply and rural economy. Applications for the program will open at a later date. A Cape Breton Regional Police officer has been found negligent by the Nova Scotia Police Review Board for an arrest in May of 2022. Constable Taylor McLeod was assigned to answer a 911 call about a woman being violent and threatening self-harm following a dispute with her estranged boyfriend and another friend. Constable McLeod arrived on the scene after other officers who had already responded. He was the one who decided to arrest and charge the woman, taking her to police cells. The woman then filed a complaint alleging negligence in her arrest and for failing to get medical care for marks on her neck and arm that were suffered during a struggle with the estranged boyfriend. After investigating, the Provincial Police Review Board has now ruled that Constable McLeod was negligent in arresting and charging the woman. Premier Tim Houston says there are no immediate plans to host data centers in Nova Scotia. To some, data centers that support AI and other functions represent an economic opportunity. Others point to their heavy use of water for cooling and their massive electricity demands. Houston says the province would have to develop Wind West and other power generation before data centers could even be considered.
5: The discussion so far in the future, but yes, I mean, there wouldn't be a commitment to a data center unless we could fully supply the energy without any risk to Nova Scotians. It would only be something that could be done safely and that would benefit Nova Scotians. We wouldn't put Nova Scotians' grid at risk, and we wouldn't put their health at risk.
3: Houston says while some have expressed interest, data centers aren't a priority and there are no active proposals for one. A groundbreaking ceremony will take place tomorrow to mark the start of construction on the Whale Sanctuary Project on Nova Scotia's eastern shore. Sanctuary in Port Hilford near Sherbrooke will become North America's first seaside refuge for captive whales once complete. It's already received a 20-year renewable lease from the province for 83 hectares of Crown lands and coastal waters. While work on site has begun, the official groundbreaking ceremony takes place Friday afternoon, featuring project leaders, elected officials, community representatives, and a blessing from indigenous leaders. It's still unclear who the first marine residents of the sanctuary will be. Had looked like France was going to send its last two captive orcas here, but they instead chose to send them to a marine park in the Canary Islands. Dozens of stranded belugas at a closed marine land in Ontario have also been redirected to homes elsewhere. In sports, Canada returns to action tonight, looking for their first ever World Cup win when they take on Qatar in Vancouver. Another World Cup action today, Czechia and South Africa played to a 1-1 draw earlier this afternoon. Switzerland is on the pitch right now against Bosnia-Herzegovina, and Mexico will face Korea in the late game. And in the majors, the Blue Jays are looking to complete the sweep as they wrap up their series against the Red Sox at Fenway. Now you're up to date. I'm Jeff Goodfellow.
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3: Here's your latest Environment Canada weather forecast. Some showers or drizzle beginning this evening, changing to rain overnight, giving 5 millimeters, low of 14. For Friday, cloudy with a chance of showers in the morning, then a mix of sun and cloud for the afternoon, high tomorrow of 24. And for Saturday, a mix of sun and cloud and a high of 22.
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0: AVR Today's Best Country with Brett Kissel. Hi, I'm Matt Rideau. It's a reminder, if you were planning on heading to the Rec Hub in Kentville, 800 West Main Street for the watch party, World Cup watch party tonight, Canada versus Qatar at 7 p.m. That has been postponed due to some rain in the forecast this evening. They are looking to get that going for Canada's next game, which is scheduled for Monday, the 22nd of June against Switzerland. Just waiting for official confirmation if that will be the next date, but tonight it is postponed.
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6: Here's your latest Environment Canada weather forecast. Some showers or drizzle beginning this evening, changing to rain overnight, giving 5 millimeters, low of 14. For Friday, cloudy with a chance of showers in the morning, then a mix of sun and cloud for the afternoon, high tomorrow of 24. And for Saturday, a mix of sun and cloud and a high of 22.
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0: AVR Today is at Best Country with Haley Benedict. Hi, I'm Matt Rideout. The Acadia Axemen Celebrity Hockey Dinner happens tonight in Wolfville. Welcome to NHL head coach Rick Bowness and the Acadia Hockey Honor Roll inductees. 500 people expected to attend tonight. 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

0: AVR, Today's Best Country with Megan Maroney. Hi, I'm Matt Rideout. Our youngest, 4 and a half, started baseball last night. And he was super excited. They got rained out not too long ago. So he was excited to finally get out and get that on the go. He... Maybe it's because he had a long day at like daycare, preschool, but he was wiped when we picked him up. He lasted a solid like 25-30 minutes before he was like, I'm going to go over to the playground. On that note, thank you to anyone who is volunteering their time this summer to coach at any level. Especially those maybe coaching that group between 4 years old and 7 years old, where you just gotta try to keep them focused and moving for like 45 minutes to an hour, right? And then teach them without teaching them. It's a challenge. So my hat's off to you. I've done it. I coached high school basketball for a long time in New Brunswick, and I coached our oldest soccer team for a couple summers as well. So it can be a challenge to find that line between teaching them and, you know, not teaching them with like formal instruction, like structured play a little bit. So hats off to all of you that are volunteering your time this summer to do that. Thank you.
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13: Here's your latest Environment Canada weather forecast. Some showers or drizzle beginning this evening, changing to rain overnight, giving 5 millimeters, low of 14. For Friday, cloudy with a chance of showers in the morning, then a mix of sun and cloud for the afternoon, high tomorrow of 24. And for Saturday, a mix of sun and cloud and a high of 22.
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0: AVR, today's best country, throwing it back with some classic Shania. Hi, I'm Matt Rideout. That is it for me. Just one final note, that World Cup viewing party tonight that was originally scheduled for tonight at the Rec Hub, 800 West Main Street in Kentville, Canada versus Qatar, was supposed to get going at 7 p.m. this evening. That has been postponed, okay, due to some rain in the forecast this evening. It's tentatively rescheduled for Monday the 22nd when Canada plays Switzerland, but we'll keep an eye on that for you and pass along when that is confirmed one way or the other. So again, that World Cup viewing party tonight for Canada versus Qatar, scheduled at the Rec Hub, 800 West Main Street in Kentville, that has been postponed, canceled for this evening.
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5: Here's your latest Environment Canada weather forecast. Some showers or drizzle beginning this evening, changing to rain overnight, giving 5 millimeters, low of 14. For Friday, cloudy with a chance of showers in the morning, then a mix of sun and cloud for the afternoon, high tomorrow of 24. And for Saturday, a mix of sun and cloud and a high of 22.
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0: Blue Rodiel, and the Barr Brothers. 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